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2: If you live in West Oxfordshire and have concerns about local crime, Thames Valley Police want to hear from you. As part of the National Anti-Social Behaviour Awareness Week, neighbourhood policing teams will be hosting a series of Have Your Say public events across the district. It's a chance for residents to meet officers face-to-face and flag issues in their communities. The sessions kick off on Thursday, July the 2nd in Chipponorton from 10 till noon. Officers will then be outside Carterton Asda on Friday, followed by weekend sessions at the Lees in Whitney and Woodstock Town Hall. You can find more out about the Have Your Say events on Thames Valley Police's website. A major milestone for a local favourite has happened over the past weekend as thousands of beer lovers flocked to West Oxfordshire for the 28th Charlbury Beer Festival. The sun-soaked event at Charlbury Cricket Club saw a massive turnout on Saturday, with organisers celebrating a historic moment, serving up their 100,000th pint since the festival began. Billed as the country's largest one-day charitable beer festival, the annual event raises vital funds for local good causes and community projects. Organisers say this year's proceeds will be distributed to a variety of West Oxfordshire charities. Weather's today, some sunny intervals today, highs of 23 and lows of 14. That's it, that's your news and weather across Oxfordshire and the Cotswolds from WRFM on Monday, the 29th of June.

0: earthworks on Church Green, Market Square and Langdale Gate in Witney are causing some problems on the road there. Main Road Kerbridge is closed. Alverscott Road, Carterton has got some roadworks. Tanners Lane, Burford is closed. Banbury Road, Chipper Norton has got some temporary traffic lights and there are sections of the A44 Woodstock that have roadworks.
1: Stuck in a jam? Call the travel line on 01993 555 999. 01993 555 999. And let's keep Oxfordshire and the Cotswolds moving. 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
2: If you live in West Oxfordshire and have concerns about local crime, Thames Valley Police want to hear from you. As part of the National Anti-Social Behaviour Awareness Week, neighbourhood policing teams will be hosting a series of Have Your Say public events across the district. It's a chance for residents to meet officers face-to-face and flag issues in their communities. The sessions kick off on Thursday, July the 2nd in Chipper Norton from 10 till noon. Officers will then be outside Carterton Asda on Friday, followed by weekend sessions at the Lees in Whitney and Woodstock Town Hall. You can find more out about the Have Your Say events on Thames Valley Police's website. A major milestone for a local favourite has happened over the past weekend as thousands of beer lovers flocked to West Oxfordshire for the 28th Charlbury Beer Festival. The sun-soaked event at Charlbury Cricket Club saw a massive turnout on Saturday, with organisers celebrating a historic moment, serving up their 100,000th pint since the festival began. Billed as the country's largest one-day charitable beer festival, the annual event raises vital funds for local good causes and community projects. Organisers say this year's proceeds will be distributed to a variety of West Oxfordshire charities. Weather's today, some sunny intervals today, highs of 23 and lows of 14. That's it, that's your news and weather across Oxfordshire and the Cotswolds from WRFM on Monday, the 29th of June.
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0: A very good morning to you then. It's Monday, it's the 29th of June. My name is Barry, and across Oxfordshire and the Cotswolds, it is, of course, The Bigger Breakfast, the right way to start your day. Hope you're well this Monday morning. Had a lovely weekend. Thanks to everybody at Cholbury that came over and said hello. Really nice weekend, raising loads of funds for local charities. And also beer. What could be better than that? Anyway, let's get back to Monday then. Back to work, just after 8 o'clock. It's time for our 8 o'clock Club Fact of the Day. It's where I'll give you an amazing fact of the day for you to show off to your friends the rest of today. Today's 8 o'clock Club Fact of the Day is you can actually die laughing. And a number of people have, typically due to intense laughter caused by a heart attack or suffocation. Comedy shows should therefore come with a warning.
1: The Bigger Breakfast.

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0: 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Yeah. 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

0: There are sections of the A44 in Woodstock. They've got roadworks. Banbury Road, Chipper Norton has some temporary traffic lights. Tanners Lane in Burford is closed. Alverscott Road in Carterton has got roadworks. The main road in Kerbridge is closed. And there's roadworks on Church Green, Market Square and Langdale Gate. That's all in Witney.
1: Stuck in a jam? Call the travel line on 01993 555 999. 01993 555 999. And let's keep Oxfordshire and the Cotswolds moving.

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4: A very good morning to you then. It's Monday, it's the 29th of June. My name is Barry, and across Oxfordshire and the Cotswolds, it is, of course, The Bigger Breakfast, the right way to start your day. Hope you're incredibly well this Monday morning. Let's have the first of today's and this week's. Oh, hello. I'll tell you what, if I do the right thing here, talk amongst yourselves for a minute, and I do this.
3: Strange news.
4: Danny says that. Gaming billionaire Gabe Newell has commissioned the world's most expensive and advanced marine research vessel. How much do you think he spent? Norwegian shipbuilder Vard has secured the contract from Newell, which is worth an estimated £595 million. It's to design and build the RV11000. The deal awarded by Newell's Inkfish organisation is the largest order of its kind ever placed in a Norwegian shipyard. The RV11000 vessel is capable of operating at depths of 11,000 metres and is indeed supporting most ambitious deep sea scientific missions I've ever undertaken to date. The 162 metre long, 28 metre wide RV11000 is significantly larger than Inkfish's first purpose-built research vessel, the RV6000, which contracted to Vard in 2025. It's good that somebody who's a billionaire is looking to research things, because we don't know what is underneath the sea. All we've seen is Titanic and sharks. We need to see what else is truly out there.
3: 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The Bigger Breakfast. 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
1: on this day.
2: A very good morning to you then. It is Monday, it's 29th of June. My name's Barry, and across Oxfordshire and the Cotswolds, it is, of course, the Bigger Breakfast, the right way to start your day. Hope you're well. This Monday morning, time for today's On This Day, then three facts from the world of music that happened on this day. It's the 29th of June, so let's go back in time as we say what happened
1: on this day.
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0: Bigger Breakfast. Strange news.
1: A very good morning to you then. It's Monday, it's the 29th of June. My name is Barry, and across Oxfordshire and the Cotswolds, it is, of course, the Bigger Breakfast, the right way to start your day. Hope you're very well this Monday morning. Let's have the second of today's
0: strange news.
1: It is just after 9:30. Well, obviously, football is in the air. Beer is in the air. It was the Charlbury Beer Festival on Saturday just gone. But I didn't see anything like this there. The location, Sunny Sports Bar in Fort William, Scotland, was a setting for the ultimate test of watering hole endurance. Ronald Koeman is the man. And basically, he decided he needed to get some beer from one place to another. 26 pints of Tennent's for him and his mates. So how would he get it across the bar? A tray, multiple trips, with any help from his friends? No, this was a beer drinker of premium beer drinkers. He picked up all 26 glasses in one go by himself. Pubgoers watched in amazement as he wrapped his arms around the beers and walked from one side of the bar to the other. I can barely hold a single pint. Yes. Truly strange news.
0: Strange news. The Bigger Breakfast.

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1: If you live in West Oxfordshire and have concerns about local crime, Thames Valley Police want to hear from you. As part of the National Anti-Social Behaviour Awareness Week, neighbourhood policing teams will be hosting a series of Have Your Say public events across the district. It's a chance for residents to meet officers face-to-face and flag issues in their communities. The sessions kick off on Thursday, July the 2nd in Chippenhorton from 10 till noon. Officers will then be outside Cardston Asda on Friday, followed by weekend sessions at the Lees in Whitney and Woodstock Town Hall. You can find more out about the Have Your Say events on Thames Valley Police's website. A major milestone for a local favourite has happened over the past weekend as thousands of beer lovers flocked to West Oxfordshire for the 28th Charlbury Beer Festival. The sun-soaked event at Charlbury Cricket Club saw a massive turnout on Saturday, with organisers celebrating a historic moment, serving up their 100,000th pint since the festival began. Billed as the country's largest one-day charitable beer festival, the annual event raises vital funds for local good causes and community projects. Organisers say this year's proceeds will be distributed to a variety of West Oxfordshire charities. Weather's today, some sunny intervals today, highs of 23 and lows of 14. That's it, that's your news and weather across Oxfordshire and the Cotswolds from WRFM on Monday, the 29th of June.

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2: But what was the year?
3: You know the drill. 30 minutes of music news and events from a particular year. We kick off with Yaz and the Plastic Population. But from what year?

Yaz and The Only Way Is Up, 5 weeks at number one in this year, a defining anthem capturing the feel-good optimism toward the end of this decade. Actually, a cover originally recorded in 1982 by Otis Clay. Well, major events in the world in this year. Mikhail Gorbachev begins major Soviet troop withdrawals from Afghanistan. Pan Am Flight 103 explodes over Lockerbie in Scotland. 270 people were killed, one of the UK's darkest modern tragedies. The Iran-Iraq war ends after 8 years of conflict. George W. Bush is elected US president. And Ben Johnson is stripped of his Olympic gold after testing positive for steroids. And Nelson Mandela celebrates his 70th birthday in prison, fueling global pressure on apartheid. Next up, the theme from S Express, also a number one, but for 2 weeks, built almost entirely from samples. Look out for Rolls Royce in this. And it was a soundtrack for mainstream club culture. But what year?

S-Express and the theme from S-Express. Other UK TV hits in this year were Blackadder Goes Forth, Series 4, which was World War One, and the famous over-the-top final episode airing in November. Yes, Prime Minister, political satire peaking in the Thatcher era of relevance. The Young Ones, still heavily repeated, influential on youth culture. EastEnders, as I mentioned, at its peak ratings, gritty working-class realism. Brookside, hard-hitting storylines. Inspector Morse, cerebral Sunday night staple, and Casualty, Saturday night institution. Top of the Pots was still essential viewing. Cilla Black, surprise, surprise, was still riding high with Blind Date, a massive family favourite. Wogan, peak sofa chat in Britain as well. And The Clothes Show, fashion, music, and attitude with some Pet Shop Boy soundtracks. Get in for the kids. Blue Peter, Grange Hill, Biker Grove, and Doctor Who had its 25th anniversary year. But what was the year?

0: The Time Lords with a bonkers hit, again reaching number one, Doctor in the TARDIS. And the Time Lords were Bill Drummond and Jim McCourty, later known as KLF.
1: Can you guess the wonder year? 07722 1890.
0: Movies in this year: Rain Man won an Oscar, Who Framed Roger Rabbit, a technical game changer, Die Hard launching the modern action movie, Big makes Tom Hanks a star. And in football, the Netherlands win the Euros with Marco van Basten's volley becoming legendary. Liverpool win the league with a record points total. And Steffi Graf wins the Golden Slam. All four majors plus an Olympic gold. But what was the year? The soothing sound of Enya now and her Orinoco Flow, taking new age ambient pop to top of the charts for 3 weeks.

Orinoco Flow. She lives in a castle now, don't you know? We head to the fairground for some pop perfection. This hitting the number one spot for 1 week and a total curveball in the middle of Acid House and Stock Aitken and Waterman. It's got to be perfect.

So, people we lost in this year. Roy Orbison, huge shock, just as he was enjoying a major comeback with the Traveling Wilburys. Andy Gibb, the Bee Gees' younger brother, teen idol whose career and life burnt out tragically young. Cary Grant, one of Hollywood's defining leading men. Kenny Everett, one of the most influential figures in British radio and TV comedy, later recognised as one of the first high-profile UK AIDS deaths, and Enoch Powell, hugely controversial and divisive figure in post-war British politics. Well, did you guess the year? It was, of course, 1988. Join us again for more WRFM Wonder Years here on FM DAB, online and on your smart speakers. 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

0: breakfast.
1: A very good morning to you then. It's Monday, it's the 29th of June. My name is Barry, and across Oxfordshire and the Cotswolds is, of course, the Bigger Breakfast, the right way to start your day. Hope you're incredibly well this Monday morning then. Time for today's Hits and the Flicks, where I play you a song from a film. Today's film is Skyfall. The song is Adele and Skyfall. Daniel Craig's third outing as James Bond secured the services of pop's biggest star when Adele belted out the stunning theme tune. The song won an Oscar, Golden Globe, Grammy and a Brit Award from Skyfall. Here is Adele and Skyfall, today's Hits from the Flicks.
0: The Bigger Breakfast.

0: The Bigger Breakfast. 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

0: Bigger Breakfast, Raiders of the Pop Charts.
1: A very good morning to you then. It is Monday, it's the 29th of June. My name is Barry, and across Oxfordshire and the Cotswolds, it is, of course, the Bigger Breakfast, the right way to start your day. Hope you're well this Monday morning. Time for today's Raiders, where I play you a song that's number one on this day. You have to guess the year it's number one. Sister Sledgehammer Frankie became number one today, the 29th of June. 4 weeks at the top of the chart. The question is, what year was this a number one?

0: Raiders of the Pop Chart.
1: That was today's Raider of the Pop Chart then. Sister Sledge and Frankie became number one on the 29th of June, 4 weeks at the top of the chart in the year 1985. There'll be another Raider of the Pop Chart and another Bigger Breakfast across Oxfordshire and the Cotswolds tomorrow. Whatever you're doing today, have a good one, stay safe. Remember to keep it to your only local station for Oxfordshire and the Cotswolds. That's us. We're WRFM. Have yourself a wonderful day. Ta-da, friends.
0: The Bigger Breakfast. The place for the best music. Yeah. And so much more. Yeah. Guess who's back again? WRFM.

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0: A local event happening near you? 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

0: earthworks on Church Green, Market Square and Langdale Gate in Witney are causing some problems on the road there. Main Road Kerbridge is closed. Alverscott Road, Carterton has got some roadworks. Tanners Lane, Burford is closed. Banbury Road, Chipper Norton has got some temporary traffic lights and there are sections of the A44 Woodstock that have roadworks.
1: Stuck in a jam? Call the travel line on 01993 555 999. 01993 555 999. And let's keep Oxfordshire and the Cotswolds moving. The music you love all day long. WRFM.

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1: 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At the racetrack. 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

0: There are sections of the A44 in Woodstock. They've got roadworks. Banbury Road, Chipper Norton has some temporary traffic lights. Tanners Lane in Burford is closed. Alverscott Road in Carterton has got roadworks. The main road in Kerbridge is closed. And there's roadworks on Church Green, Market Square and Langdale Gate. That's all in Whitney.
1: Stuck in a jam? 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And let's keep Oxfordshire and the Cotswolds moving. Across Oxfordshire and the Cotswolds, this is WRFM.

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2: If you live in West Oxfordshire and have concerns about local crime, Thames Valley Police want to hear from you. As part of the National Anti-Social Behaviour Awareness Week, neighbourhood policing teams will be hosting a series of Have Your Say public events across the district. It's a chance for residents to meet officers face-to-face and flag issues in their communities. The sessions kick off on Thursday, July the 2nd in Chipponorton from 10 till noon. Officers will then be outside Carterton Asda on Friday, followed by weekend sessions at the Lees in Whitney and Woodstock Town Hall. You can find more out about the Have Your Say events on Thames Valley Police's website. A major milestone for a local favourite has happened over the past weekend as thousands of beer lovers flocked to West Oxfordshire for the 28th Charlbury Beer Festival. The sun-soaked event at Charlbury Cricket Club saw a massive turnout on Saturday, with organisers celebrating a historic moment, serving up their 100,000th pint since the festival began. Billed as the country's largest one-day charitable beer festival, the annual event raises vital funds for local good causes and community projects. Organisers say this year's proceeds will be distributed to a variety of West Oxfordshire charities. Weather's today, some sunny intervals today, highs of 23 and lows of 14. That's it, that's your news and weather across Oxfordshire and the Cotswolds from WRFM on Monday, the 29th of June.

0: Here's another local event which may be of interest to you.
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0: works on Church Green, Market Square and Langdale Gate in Witney are causing some problems on the road. Their main road, Kerbridge, is closed. Alverscott Road, Carterton, has got some roadworks. Tanners Lane, Burford is closed. Banbury Road, Chipper Norton, has got some temporary traffic lights. And there are sections of the A44 Woodstock that have roadworks.
1: Stuck in a jam? Call the Travel Line on 01993 555 999. 01993 555 999. And let's keep Oxfordshire and the Cotswolds moving. 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
2: If you live in West Oxfordshire and have concerns about local crime, Thames Valley Police want to hear from you. As part of the National Anti-Social Behaviour Awareness Week, neighbourhood policing teams will be hosting a series of Have Your Say public events across the district. It's a chance for residents to meet officers face-to-face and flag issues in their communities. The sessions kick off on Thursday, July the 2nd in Chipponorton from 10 till noon. Officers will then be outside Carterton Asda on Friday, followed by weekend sessions at the Lees in Witney and Woodstock Town Hall. You can find more out about the Have Your Say events on Thames Valley Police's website. A major milestone for a local favourite has happened over the past weekend as thousands of beer lovers flocked to West Oxfordshire for the 28th Charlbury Beer Festival. The sun-soaked event at Charlbury Cricket Club saw a massive turnout on Saturday, with organisers celebrating a historic moment, serving up their 100,000th pint since the festival began. Billed as the country's largest one-day charitable beer festival, the annual event raises vital funds for local good causes and community projects. Organisers say this year's proceeds will be distributed to a variety of West Oxfordshire charities. Weather's today, some sunny intervals today, highs of 23 and lows of 14. That's it, that's your news and weather across Oxfordshire and the Cotswolds from WRFM on Monday, the 29th of June.

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0: There are sections of the A44 in Woodstock. They've got roadworks. Banbury Road, Chipper Norton has some temporary traffic lights. Tanners Lane in Burford is closed. Alverscott Road in Carterton has got roadworks. The main road in Kerbridge is closed. And there's roadworks on Church Green, Market Square and Langdale Gate. That's all in Whitney.
1: 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And let's keep Oxfordshire and the Cotswolds moving. 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
2: If you live in West Oxfordshire and have concerns about local crime, Thames Valley Police want to hear from you. As part of the National Anti-Social Behaviour Awareness Week, neighbourhood policing teams will be hosting a series of Have Your Say public events across the district. It's a chance for residents to meet officers face-to-face and flag issues in their communities. The sessions kick off on Thursday, July the 2nd in Chipponorton from 10 till noon. Officers will then be outside Carterton Asda on Friday, followed by weekend sessions at the Lees in Whitney and Woodstock Town Hall. You can find more out about the Have Your Say events on Thames Valley Police's website. A major milestone for a local favourite has happened over the past weekend as thousands of beer lovers flocked to West Oxfordshire for the 28th Charlbury Beer Festival. The sun-soaked event at Charlbury Cricket Club saw a massive turnout on Saturday, with organisers celebrating a historic moment, serving up their 100,000th pint since the festival began. Billed as the country's largest one-day charitable beer festival, the annual event raises vital funds for local good causes and community projects. Organisers say this year's proceeds will be distributed to a variety of West Oxfordshire charities. Weather's today, some sunny intervals today, highs of 23 and lows of 14. That's it, that's your news and weather across Oxfordshire and the Cotswolds from WRFM on Monday, the 29th of June.
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0: works on Church Green, Market Square and Langdale Gate in Witney are causing some problems on the road there. Main Road Kerbridge is closed. Alverscott Road Carterton has got some roadworks. Tanners Lane Burford is closed. Banbury Road Chipper Norton has got some temporary traffic lights. There are sections of the A44 Woodstock that have roadworks.
1: Stuck in a jam? Call the travel line on 01993 555 999. 01993 555 999. And let's keep Oxfordshire and the Cotswolds moving. The music you love all day long. 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
2: If you live in West Oxfordshire and have concerns about local crime, Thames Valley Police want to hear from you. As part of the National Anti-Social Behaviour Awareness Week, neighbourhood policing teams will be hosting a series of Have Your Say public events across the district. It's a chance for residents to meet officers face-to-face and flag issues in their communities. The sessions kick off on Thursday, July the 2nd in Chipponorton from 10 till noon. Officers will then be outside Carterton Asda on Friday, followed by weekend sessions at the Leeds in Whitney and Woodstock Town Hall. You can find more out about the Have Your Say events on Thames Valley Police's website. A major milestone for a local favourite has happened over the past weekend as thousands of beer lovers flocked to West Oxfordshire for the 28th Charlbury Beer Festival. The sun-soaked event at Charlbury Cricket Club saw a massive turnout on Saturday, with organisers celebrating a historic moment, serving up their 100,000th pint since the festival began. Billed as the country's largest one-day charitable beer festival, the annual event raises vital funds for local good causes and community projects. Organisers say this year's proceeds will be distributed to a variety of West Oxfordshire charities. Weather today, some sunny intervals today, highs of 23 and lows of 14. That's it, that's your news and weather across Oxfordshire and the Cotswolds from WRFM on Monday, the 29th of June.
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0: Here's another local event which may be of interest to you.
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0: A local event happening near you? 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

0: There are sections of the A44 in Woodstock. They've got roadworks. Banbury Road, Chipper Norton has some temporary traffic lights. Tanners Lane in Burford is closed. Alpha Scott Road in Cardston has got roadworks. The main road in Kerbridge is closed. And there's roadworks on Church Green, Market Square and Langdale Gate. That's all in Whitney.
1: 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Call the travel line on 01993 555 999. 01993 555 999. And let's keep Oxfordshire and the Cotswolds moving. 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

Good evening, everybody. Welcome to the Craven Blue Music Show. We're starting off this evening with some old stalwarts from the 60s R&B scene. Starting off with Mr. Georgie Fame and his Blue Flames, playing a little instrumental for you called Funky Mama.

number nine. Well, I'm sitting over here on number nine, and all I did was drink my wine.

Yeah, that went down well, didn't it? That was Georgie Fane with his original Blue Flames performing back in 64, a Mose Allison number. Little story about that was, back in the day, guys like Georgie Fane, Zoot Money and all these guys would always name check the source of the songs they were singing, because at that time they were virtually, I mean, I'd never heard of any of these people, and he used to play that number regularly and say it was by an American artist called Mose Allison. And one evening, must have been in the 60s, I guess, there was a club we used to go to called the Fender Club in an area of northwest London called Kenton, near Harrow in Middlesex. And basically all it was a hall. It was the Kenton Conservative Club Hall, and they used to have a music scene there every Tuesday evening, two and sixpence in old money. If you know that, well, you should be in bed by now anyway. Anyway, this one particular evening, Georgie Fane was playing with his Blue Flames, and his support band, if you can believe it, was Mose Allison. Well, the normal thing was at halftime, when the support band came on, everybody went up the pub for a drink, because all these clubs were not licensed. And I thought, I can't believe it. The hall emptied, and there was about a dozen, 15 of us stood at the front of the stage listening to Mose Allison, and even Georgie Fame and his band came round the front and clapped him as well. It was an absolutely memorable evening. Anyway, one more by Georgie Fame, "You're Breaking My Heart."

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1: Yeah, you got me. Wringing my hands a crying woman. Yeah, 'cause you done broken my heart in two.

Yeah, that was Georgie Fame with his Blue Flames there, backing Long John Baldry, who was a great blues singer. He launched Rod Stewart's career back in the 60s. Anyway, let's up the tempo a bit with Mr. Chris Farlow.

Yeah, Mr. Chris Farlow, still performing, actually. I saw him quite recently come on as a guest with Van Morrison. A bit longer in the tooth, like all of us, but still his voice is holding up very well. Quick story about Chris Farlow. I actually met him about, how long ago, about 3 or 4 years ago. A guy that worked in my company for me, his son was a major record dealer selling secondhand vinyls and stuff. And Chris Farlow is a big record collector. And I was having lunch with him one day, and he said to me when he was leaving after lunch that he was going off to meet Chris Farlow to give him some records that he'd bought. And I said, "What, the Chris Farlow?" And he said, "Yeah." He said, "Well, come along." I thought, yeah, what an experience. Anyway, he said, "I'm going to meet him in his office." His office was in one of these storage units, you know, these lock-up storage units. It's in a, like a tin hole it was. There he was. He had a desk in there, and it was all racked out with records and whatever, and got the most graveliest voices you've ever heard. Anyway, here he is again. That's No Big Thing.

Yeah, he's letting his lungs go there, isn't he? Isn't that number three in the great trilogy of performers, the great Zoo Money, who unfortunately died about 18 months ago. Big time operator.

Yeah, there's a little flavour for you of what the club scene used to sound like back in the mid to late 60s. Zoot Money, Chris Farlow and Georgie Fame, amongst others. Oh, and thrown in there was Long John Baldry. And here's another lady who was at a peak around that time, the great Aretha Franklin, covering the great Elton John. It's a programme full of greats.

Yeah, Miss Aretha Franklin there, aptly called the Queen of Soul. Anyway, let's change the music genre now. So this is an album that was released last year by a band called The Wandering Hearts, British sort of country band. They've re-recorded the Crosby, Stills, Nash & Young album called Deja Vu in their own style, actually track for track. And this is the title track called Deja Vu.

Yeah, very nice. And this is another track as well. This is the David Crosby number, which is, I always say to people, it's the only pop record I know that's got the word paranoia in it. Anyway, it almost cut my hair, which is not a problem for me these days.

Yeah, there's two tracks for you there by The Wandering Hearts from their last album. Keeping in the same genre, this is a bit of country music for us, The Eagles. Peaceful, easy feeling. Let's hope that's what you get from this programme.

Yes, easily recognisable. There isn't the Eagles. This is another track by the Eagles from their 1973 album, Desperado. It's probably not as well known as that one. It's called Bitter Creek.

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1: Yes, a quick reminder there, you're listening to me, Colin. 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Start your week off with some good music. Anyway, here's a couple of more tracks, not by the Eagles, but from the Eagles, from an album called Common Threads, a tribute to the Eagles. This first one's by a giant of the country music scene, Miss Tanya Tucker. And she's already gone.

Yeah, Miss Tanya Saka fades away. There's some mean old guitar work at the end of it. So this is another Eagles cover, this time by a guy called, got a great name actually, a real country music name, Mr. Clint Black, wears a big black hat. Desperado. Always love this tune.

Yeah, great song, great singer. Love that one. Here's another singer, it's a great singer, I love her. Alison Krauss. I don't believe you've met my baby. I don't believe I have.

Yes, fabulous, fabulous. And here's probably the highlight of my show this evening, one of my all-time favourite country singers, Mr. John Prine, who I only came across in recent times. I was introduced to him by a friend, actually. Anyway, here he is singing with another country singer who I have to say, not overly known to me. Her name is Dolores King, and this track is called In a Town This Size.

Yeah, I love the lyrics he writes. Sort of sounds a bit like Whitney, really. Anyway, here's another great band that I've seen on many occasions, actually. Definitely Marmite. The D-Lions.

Yeah, the lovely haunting voice there, the Delines. And here's another lady, again, who I would say is not very well known, but I mean, her name is Lyra Lynn, and this track's called Fire.

Yeah, follow up that. Here's another couple of tracks for you. These are a couple of newish ones, actually, by recently released albums. The first one is Ryan Davies and the Roadhouse Band, and this is called Monte Carlo.

0: Yeah, that's Ryan Davis and the Roadhouse Band. That was came out last year, actually. It was from an album called New Threats from the Soil, whatever that means. Anyway, we move on to another newish band for me. They're called, it's a duo, actually. They're called Minor Gold.
1: In the bottom of a drawer, there's an old sweatshirt.
0: Love is a killer.

Yeah, that's an Australian-Canadian musical partnership, actually. Tracy McNeil from, I assume, Australia, and Dan Parsons from America. Again, is an album that came out last year called Way to the Sun. Anyway, here's another album, came out in 2022. It's a bit of a concept album, actually, by Ashley McBride. It's got some great tracks on it. This one, If These Dogs Could Talk. Good concepts, actually. Dogs see a lot, don't they?

0: across the Cotswolds from studios in Witney. All this music and more in the Craven Blue Music Show.
1: Yeah, just a subtle reminder there. You listen to me, Colin, on the Craven Blue Music Show. I come to you every, I was going to say Sunday there. It's Monday. I come every Monday evening on the radio, WRFM 6 till 8. 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If you want to get in touch with us, tell us how great we are, or the other version, our text or WhatsApp number is 077-22-100-890. I'll just repeat that slowly for you so you can rush out, get a pen, write it down and text in and say, yeah, can you play this number, please? And if it's in our library, we'll sure play it. Start then, ready. Get your pens ready. 077-22-100-890. That's our text or WhatsApp number. We'd love to hear from you, whether it's good or bad or indifferent. Anyway, we move on with that Ashley McBride album. This one's called Gospel Night at the Strip Club. Yes, these really are not made up titles.
2: It's gospel night at the strip club. I've been sleeping in my car. I lead the singing service with a half-assed tuned guitar. Brandy's singing back up while Lonnie's tending bar, just waiting for more sinners to show up. Crystal just started dancing. She's always right on point. 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And Patty's got an upper,

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He makes a mean Manhattan, but he ain't drank since 93. Does the last call benediction and wipes the bar slate clean.

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And that's gas in my old Honda, and something warm to eat.

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Apparently, Ashley McBride said she got all those lyrics from when she first started off singing in dodgy bars and strip joints before she became as big as she is now. Anyway, let's move on to another guy who never had to worry about making it big. He had the father who was the biggest country singer in the world. This is Lucas Nilsson. Pretty Much, from his latest album.

Yeah, that's Lucas Nelson there, the son of Willie Nelson. That's a track from his latest album, actually, which is called Pretty Much, and this is Pretty Much. No, it's not. This is American Romance. Get your... I've got it all written down in front of me and I still can't read it. What is going on?

0: Yeah.
1: The title's right there. That was American Romance by Lucas Nelson. That was off his latest album. If you ever get a chance to see him live, he's a great performer. I've seen him twice now. Each one's been brilliant. Anyway, you must have thought he's forgotten Van Morrison this week, but no, no, no. We're going to slip him in right at the end. This is a couple of tracks from the album he brought out last year. First sort of album of original material for quite some time, actually. This is Remembering Now, the album. And this track we're going to play is called When the Rain Came.

Yeah, very soulful there, Van Morrison, When the Rains Came. That's a great track. I love that one. That's going back, way, way back to his old style. Here's another one from that same album, Haven't Lost My Sense of Wonder.

Yeah, Van Morrison there, going back to his roots. This second to last track I'm going to play this evening is by Rummer. It's originally written by a great American singer-songwriter, Mr. Jimmy Webb. Written some amazing tunes. By the time I get to Phoenix, MacArthur Park, Wichita Linesman, Up, Up and Away. He was a very prolific songwriter in the 60s. This is written about a fellow musician

Well, there you go, folks. That's another shoe almost over. Mr. G's limbering up in the corridor. I can see through the glass. Oh, is that a handstand? Backflip? Oh, my goodness, he's on top form tonight. Anyway, he was with us at the beginning of your show. You'll know that we played this track by Georgie Fame of the Blue Flames. So we're going to leave you this evening with the original version by Mr. Big John Patton, Funky Mama. I'll be back next Monday from 6 to 8. Until then, enjoy Mr. G and the rest of the week. Have a good time. Good night.

0: Okay, ready?
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2: Good evening, greetings from Mr. G. Welcome to the G4 Show. My thanks to Colin. We've cooled down considerably from last week. We'll be complaining about how cold it is next. Tonight, some new releases from Olivia Rodrigo, a Suede, and a band called Role Model. We retain the 80s 12-incher. The featured album is One from the Modern from Ocean Colour Scene from about 1999, I think. Then and Now comes courtesy of Peter Gabriel. We've got songs about eyes. All this plus the usual mishmash. Welcome to a Monday night with Mr. G. We'll count the ways now with Fleur.

the fabulous remastered Raspberry Beret from Prince. First of the I songs now from the mega-selling Violator album, which made Depeche Mode massive. This is World in My Eyes.

Depeche Mode, World in My Eyes. You can, of course, get in contact this evening. 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There's also the social media, Facebook, X and Instagram, although we don't really use X that much because it's turned into a lot of quite nastiness and we don't like that. 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I hope you enjoyed that. Really good, lovely to see lots of people and get in and amongst our lovely people of Oxfordshire and the Cotswolds. Now, first of the tracks from the featured album, One from the Modern from Ocean Colour Scene, came out in 1999, as I said. One from the Modern is moved away from the sort of swaggering Britpop of Mosley Shoals, and I don't know if you remember Marching Already, then the album after that. Something a bit more reflective and melodic and mature, you might say. And the album noticeably slower, if I can say that, and a little bit more thoughtful, quite melancholy in places. Let's have a prophet in peace.

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Another one of the new releases now. This is Role Model, aka Tucker Pilbury from Maine. This is High Hopes 3000. I do like this. I do.

Role Model and High Hopes 3000. On to this week's Then and Now. If you've not listened before, why not? But Then and Now is where we play something from the beginning of an artist's career and then something more recent. Tonight, I've chosen Peter Gabriel. I could have gone way back, but sort of early 70s with Genesis, but I've gone for his fantastic Games Without Frontiers, which is quite apt in these times, from, I think, 1980. And we'll follow that with a beautiful eye-related song, because we're doing some songs about eyes, from the fantastic So album. And then a new release.

Gabriel there, completing on then and now, kicking off with his first major hit, Games Without Frontiers from 1980. The name coming from a French TV show, which we called It's a Knockout. There is a line in it, she's so popular. Is it about Kate Bush? Maybe. Who knows? We followed that with the eye-related track and the fabulous In Your Eyes from So, such a magnificent album. If you've not listened to that before, do in its entirety. Don't just flick through like you do on some of the streaming sites. Listen to the album from start to finish because they made an effort to make the tracks in a certain order. Then we had recent single, Everything Is Recorded, a collaboration with rapper IDK. There you go. Now, Lufa Yanya now, which is not easy for me to say, In Your Head.

quite balmy, Lizzo and Juice. New one from Suede, now still making great music. They're not just resting on their laurels and just rehashing Britpop. They are constantly evolving. Some very good albums in the last few years. This track, Emotionally Unavailable. Just like me.

next train. I can hear the whistle blowing. I can hear the mighty roar. I can hear the horses prancing in the pastures of the Lord. Oh, the train is coming, and I'm standing here to see. And it's bringing my baby.

the phenomenal Nick Cave there, and Bright Horses. Last of the songs from the One from the Modern, Ocean Colour Scene album, and Soul Driver.

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There's information about events, advertising schedules, new presenters, new shows. We have got a couple of new shows on the way, some weekly and others monthly. A fantastic roster and amazing variety of shows here on WRFM. Right, have we forgiven Phil for being so brilliant in the 80s and 90s? I do hope so.

0: Well, that just about wraps things up for the G4 show this Monday, towards the end of June. We're nearly into July. Will it be hotter in July and August? Can you imagine? I don't know if it'll be good or bad. We'll be moaning about it either way, if it is or isn't. Do have a good rest of the evening and a good rest of the week. It is cooler this week, so warms up towards the end of the week, but it's not going to be mad like it was last week. You can catch me same time, same place, 8 o'clock for the G4 show on Monday night, or catch me on Wednesday for the new music show, opening your ears to something new. Thanks very much for listening. Stay safe, stay sane. Bye-bye for Mr. G.
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2: 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In the shower. 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

0: Cassington Road, Yarnton, has temporary traffic lights. A section of a 415 from Whitney Roundabout to Stand Lake is closed. Station Road, Brise Norton, has roadworks. The top of Dry Lane Crawley is closed. Blackbottom Road, Carterton, has roadworks. Claypit Lane, Uffington, is closed. Watchfield Road, Watchfield, is closed until May. And over in Charbury, Dyers Hill, has roadworks. Don't forget, if you see a traffic problem, give the Jam Line a call.
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0: 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Bad weather. At the racetrack. In the shower. Oops, sorry. All things that never actually happened. But while listening, you pictured them all, didn't you? 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